years can a mountain exist before it is washed to the sea? Yes, and how many years can some people exist before they're allowed to be free? Yes, and how many times can a man turn his head and pretend that he just doesn't

up before he can see the sky. Yes, and how many ears must one man have?

0: you know, I've got to let you know, you're one of my kind.
1: Die ARD-Hitnacht. Radio für alle.